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One, two, three, take my hand and come with me because you look so fine that I really want to make you mine. 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
1: Good morning. I'm Kyle Moore. Smoky conditions have prompted alerts in the region about air quality. There have been some wildfires in the Mackenzie, but a lot of the smoke is blowing in from fires in the Northwest Territories. People are being asked to limit time outdoors, and visibility will also be reduced as well. Even large RCMP and Alberta Major Crimes continue with the search for two missing children. 6-year-old Lanikai Morrison and 4-year-old Carl Morrison, believed to be with Lanikai's mother, 35-year-old Krista Morrison, and Carl's father, 35-year-old Daniel Ludwig. Krista Daniel now both wanted on charges of abduction and contravention of a custody or parenting order. Reports have indicated they could be in the Okanagan Valley in B.C. heading towards the Kootenays, or northern B.C. heading towards the Yukon, or back to Alberta. Descriptions and photos are updated on the app. Leader of Alberta's NDP will be changing cities in the next provincial election. Nahed Nenshi was elected at a by-election last summer in Edmonton Strathcona, but says he'll run in one of the Calgary ridings, the provincial election tentatively scheduled for next year. Nenshi was previously the mayor of Calgary from 2010 to 2021. Taking a look at your weather, air quality warnings over the smoke, and also some warm temperatures happening this week. Highs today will get up near 25 degrees, but most of this week we'll see it get into the 30s. Won't be any relief until the weekend, when it will cool off with some shower activity. In sports, Spain is your World Cup champions, getting a 1-0 win over Argentina yesterday. It's the second World Cup title for Spain. Their previous win was in 2010. Spain allowed only one goal in 8 matches at the tournament, setting a World Cup record for fewest goals allowed by a champion. In the CFL, the woes are continuing for the Ottawa Red Blacks. Ottawa blew a 17-point lead in the fourth quarter, lost 36-34 in overtime to the Winnipeg Blue Bombers. Ottawa, the only team still without a victory. They're now 0-6. And in baseball, the offense still struggling for the Toronto Blue Jays, getting shut out 3-0 yesterday by the Chicago White Sox. Jays dropped 2-3 in that weekend set, scoring just 5 runs in 3 games. For more of these stories, visit our website. Download the app for local news delivered straight to your phone. For Trending 55, I'm Kyle Moore.
0: He's all about the bass, the treble, and everything in between. Guaranteed to make your ears tingle and your jokes cringe. He doesn't just talk the talk. He also trips over his words and occasionally spills coffee on our keyboards. Again! Get ready to pump up the volume, shake your groove thing, and maybe even do a little air guitar. Buckle up. It's Gomes time.
2: Good morning, everybody. It is a marvelous Monday, the start to another fantastic week. And it's a smoky one out there. I know we were getting a bit of this over the weekend, but of course, try and stay inside or limit your time outside if you're able to with all the smoke that we've been getting. But of course, it's also Movie Monday today, so we'll be giving away some tickets over on that Facebook page of ours. Head on down there, answer the question, and we'll be talking about my thoughts on The Odyssey. But most importantly, have a great morning.

Odyssey, a story about a great journey. And I want to know about your journey, or at least one you've always wanted to go on. That's today's Movie Monday question, since we do have the Odyssey playing in theaters. What is a trip you've always wanted to go on? Let me know over on that Facebook page, or of course our Modern Paint Decor text line. That's 624-1061, home to Spin and Win Saturdays. For me personally, I've always wanted to go to Japan and England. I think there's so many cool things over there. I mean, I've been a big fan of anime and manga, so I think some of that culture would be cool to check out in Japan, as well as, of course, just the old architecture and history in England would be neat to see. And I wanted to go to these places for a while, and then when I was talking to my sister about places she's wanted to go, she was like, yeah, England and Japan. And we were like, oh my gosh, same wavelength. So yeah, we decided we're going to go together. Now, when that'll be, who's to say? But that is a trip I've always wanted to go on. So how about you? Where is somewhere you've always wanted to visit? What is a trip you've always wanted to take? Road trip? Travel to a certain place? Let me know over on that Facebook page or text line, as we've got Nickelback here for you. Kix FM.

It's a smoky one out there today. Yeah, we have been getting a lot of smoke in the area. It kind of started up yesterday and last night, and it continued into today here as we have some poor air quality in the area. They say that with this poor air quality, it will cause reduced visibility, and it can change rapidly over short distances from hour to hour. But while it is smoky, try and limit your time outdoors. You know, if you do plan on doing some stuff outside, maybe don't. And they say this can cause eye, nose, and throat irritation, headaches, or even a mild cough. I mean, even this morning when I was leaving the house, yeah, I started to cough a little bit. I was like, oh, well, why is that? Oh, all the smoke around us? Yeah, that'll do it. But they say that less common symptoms include wheezing, chest pain, or even a severe cough. So if you do think you are having a medical emergency, they say to seek immediate medical assistance. And of course, those impacted do include those more at risk, such as those age 65 and older, pregnant people, infants, and young children, or those with an existing symptoms or chronic health condition. They say, of course, make sure you stay inside. Try and limit the outdoor air coming in with the smoke. Of course, it can act as a bit of an insulator sometimes. So with it being a bit on the warmer side, try and stay cool as well. But try and limit the outdoor air that is coming in if you are able to, because that can cause its own set of issues. So stay safe out there, stay cool, and of course, stay healthy, as we've got some prints for you here on KIX FM.

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Jared Gomes here with you. It's Kix FM Mornings. And yesterday, me and my friends were looking up famous people that share our same name. Now, my sister has more of a unique name, so not a lot. My friend has a name that didn't really have a whole lot going for him either. But with mine, there's apparently quite a few people named Jared. And some not doing the name so much justice. And then some all right ones. I mean, Jared Leto, look, he's a big movie star, but it seems like every movie he's been in hasn't been the greatest lately, so, you know, that's not great. But we do have Jared Padalecki. Hey, you know what? He's, from Supernatural. He did pretty good there. People love him. I think that's the best Jared we got going for the Jared name at the moment. There is also the guy from the show Once Upon a Time, Jared Gilmore. He did a fantastic job in that. So, you know, there's two. We got two on the list, and Jared Gomes, I like to think he's on the list, doing the name justice. But how about you? Is there a famous celebrity that shares your name? Let me know what the name is and who you think is doing the name justice over there on our Modern Paint Decor text line. That's 624-1061, home of Spin and Win Saturdays here on Kix FM.

Okay, I'm going to get you to start brainstorming now, because tomorrow we are going to be giving away a pair of tickets to the High Prairie Oaks Pro Rodeo, one of the big events in High Prairie each and every year. There's like two, maybe three big events throughout the whole year, and this is definitely one of them. I mean, growing up, the High Prairie Rodeo is something you look forward to each and every year. The great rodeo events, the midway, the delicious food, they got it all there, right? And if you want to go for free, winning some tickets would be pretty good. But the way you got to do it is you got to think of your rodeo clown name. I mean, of course, for many years, Ricky Ticky Wanchuk was the big rodeo clown that would attend the High Prairie Rodeo. Sadly, now retired. So I guess if you were to pick up the mantle and fill in his shoes, what name would you choose? What would be your rodeo clown name? I want you to start brainstorming now, because I understand it can be tough, you know, to think of a good name, right? I mean, I've played video games where you have to name your horse, and that takes me like 3 days to figure out a good name for a horse, right? But thinking of a rodeo clown name, it's even more difficult. So what would your perfect rodeo clown name be? Start brainstorming now. We are running that contest tomorrow to give away a pair of tickets for, of course, the High Prairie Oaks Pro Rodeo coming up July 28th and 29th in High Prairie. As of now, though, we got some more music to get to, so keep listening here. Kix FM. What is

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11: There must

Jared here with you. It's Kix FM Mornings, and we're taking a look at what we got playing at River City Cinema this week. Lots of good ones here, as we got The Odyssey, rated PG, runs you 172 minutes. Yeah, it's a long one, but it follows the story of Odysseus, the legendary king of Ithaca, as he embarks on his long and perilous journey home following the Trojan War. Really good. Lots of interesting events that happen. I mean, it's definitely worth checking out, but just make sure you get lots of popcorn, because like I said, it's a long one. Minions and Monsters, also rated PG, runs you 90 minutes. Of course, following the Minions as they try and recruit some monsters to make a movie, and is almost a love letter to the film industry itself. But lots of good fun there. Slapstick comedy, and if you're looking for a good family flick, I think that one is worth watching. But I almost recommend Toy Story 5 just a little bit more. Rated G, runs you 102 minutes. This one follows Jesse as the main character, as the toys are now facing off against technology. Yeah, their kid receives a lily pad, you know, an iPad, and how can they deal with it when she's no longer playing with them? You'll have to watch and find out. And we also have Moana, the live-action remake, runs you 115 minutes, rated PG, and, well, it's the story of Moana. If you've seen the first one, it's the same thing, but now in live action. And we also, today only, have Rambo playing, rated PG, runs you 90 minutes, and is a look at turning an impossible dream into reality, as it follows a team of ambitious engineering students as they set out to design and build a high-performance river jet boat from scratch, one capable of reaching speeds of up to 110 miles per hour while skimming across just 3 inches of water. That is what we got playing at River City Cinema this week. But of course, if you want to win tickets to maybe go see one of these movies for free, head on down to our Facebook page and answer today's Movie Monday question.

Jared here with you, taking a look at your roads. How are those things doing here this morning? Well, overall, not too bad. We got a little bit of work being done around Valley View. Construction work on Highway 49, all directions near Highway 43 westbound. Speed restriction down to 30 kilometers per hour. So keep that in mind. Other than that, we do have some work being done here. This is just north of Manning, as there is some road maintenance on Highway 691. So keep that in mind, as there is a speed restriction there down to 50 kilometers per hour. But other than that, the main thing that is going on here today is the air quality. Reduced visibility pretty much everywhere around the region due to the wildfire smoke. And you're also going to want to make sure that you try and stay inside as much as possible and limit your outdoor activities due to the smoke. But other than that, it looks like it is going to be fairly warm. We're expecting highs around 25, 28 tomorrow, and getting around 30s starting on Wednesday. It should cool off a bit by the weekend, but yeah, get ready for a warm week here. Only around lows of around 12 degrees, warming up to around 15 degrees throughout the evening by Wednesday. That is what we're looking at for your roads and weather. 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

0: 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And we got Tam here in the studio.
1: Hey.
0: Now, Tam, it's Movie Monday, which means we got a new question posted up on our Facebook. And over the weekend, we had Christopher Nolan's The Odyssey play-in, which brought up the question, what is a trip you've always wanted to go on?
1: Ooh, that's a good one. I gotta say, I've always wanted to go to France.
0: France. Ooh, interesting. Anything particular about it you want to check out?
1: I mean, Paris, obviously, but also the French countryside. It just looks really nice.
0: You eat a baguette, yep. Eating some cheese.
1: Obviously.
0: Yeah, fair enough. I guess there's two places on my list I've always wanted to go, and it's funny because I've had these places for a long time, and then I talked to my sister, and she's like, yeah, there's two places I've wanted to go, and then they were the exact same places, and we're like, well, we just got to do a family trip then, which was England, you know, go check out London, some of that old architecture, which would just be so neat to go see, as well as, of course, a Japan trip would just be super fun. But hey, let me know, what is a trip you've always wanted to go on, an odyssey of your own? Let me know over on that Modern Paint and Decor text line, or, of course, leave a comment over on our Face for Radio Facebook page.

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0: yet, of course, celebrating birthdays, anniversaries, and cool things going on here today. We're talking about it all on the morning show. But, of course, kicking us off here, we got Moon Day. Who doesn't love the moon? All kinds of moons, waning, waxing, crescent. Yeah, celebrate them today on Moon Day. And it's also International Chess Day, so go play some chess while you look up at the moon and eat a lollipop, because it's also National Lollipop Day. But we got some celebrity birthdays to get to here, including this actor who is turning 30 years old, and now he has been working on his comedic career.
1: Good. They are like happiness in your mouth.
0: That is Joey Bragg. He was on Livin' Maddie. He was on The Outfield, as well as Call Your Mother, turning now 30 years old today. We also have this actress turning a year older.
2: It's like candy, but with blood.
0: That is Sandra Oh, turning now 55 years old today. She was in Grey's Anatomy, Princess Diaries, Killing Eve, and as well as Ramona and Beez is turning a year older today. A couple of anniversaries, including this movie, which originally came out back in 1984. That, of course, is A Never-Ending Story, turning a year older. And we also have this song, which came out back in 2010. Of course, from Bruno Mars, Just the Way You Are, turning a year older. That is what we got for birthdays, anniversaries, and cool things going on. But of course, if you're celebrating something, let us know over on that Face Radio Facebook page. We'd love to celebrate with you, as well as, of course, give you an awesome birthday shout out. Thanks to our pals over at KFC in Peace River, where you can cool off with their new Quench lineup. 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

0: Jared here with you, Kicks FM Mornings, and we got Kyle Moore here in the studio giving us a little tease on what's coming up here at 8 o'clock.
1: Well, the big thing we're talking about here today, the fact that, well, it's more than a little smoky outside.
0: Yeah, just a little bit.
1: Yeah, air quality warnings in effect from smoke from some fires. I don't know if you saw some of the pictures on social media last week. I think it was in Toronto where they had so much smoke from fires in northern Ontario. They were blowing down there in like yellow-tinted skies all over the place. I don't know if we'll get it that bad here, hopefully. We'll keep an eye on that situation. Also talking about that the Amber Alert case from earlier this month. The police are still looking for the parents in that case. I've got more information on that in the Kicks FM app. Meanwhile, in sports, the World Cup finished off yesterday. It was Spain 1-0 over Argentina in the championship game. Second World Cup title for Spain.
0: Awesome. And before you head on out, we got our Movie Monday question. Since the Odyssey is currently playing, what is a trip you have always wanted to go on?
1: Mine would be keeping a Canadian here, do the Trans-Canada Highway, do the whole route from the, like, start in the east, start in Newfoundland, make my way all the way across to Victoria.
0: Oh, okay, yeah, that'd be a fun one, Let me know your trip you've always wanted to do over on that Facebook page for your chance to win free movie tickets. We, of course, got more news coming up here at 8 o'clock, as well as, of course, great interviews and articles found on our app and website.

Jared Gomes here with ya, and over the weekend we had the World Cup Finals happen, and well, Spain took home the win, winning the 2026 FIFA World Cup. So congratulations to Spain there. But one thing I know a lot of people were also tuning in for was the first halftime show of the FIFA World Cup, because they kind of went all out with this thing. They had Madonna, Justin Bieber, BTS was there, Shakira, of course, because she's done so many World Cup songs at this point. The Muppets were there. They also had Ted Lasso, as well as Tom Cruise was there. It was kind of crazy. So did you tune in and check it out? Honestly, some of the fun events they put together just to get a little more viewership is always kind of fun. So I don't know. I did enjoy it, even though I know a lot of people were a little bit controversial on the fact that they were doing a, I guess, halftime show during the finals here. Some people were like, we've never done this before, and they don't like change. But other people were kind of excited to see some of these big stars and big celebrities, of course, bring their love to the game. But how did you feel about it? Did you end up checking it out? Let me know on that Modern Paint Decor text line, 624-1061, home of Spin and Win Saturdays. Right now, we got Lenny Kravitz, Fly Away, Kicks FM.

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0: We got a little bit of trivia for you today. Head on down to our Facebook page and let me know, what do you think astronauts noted that lunar dust smells like? Yeah. When they went onto the moon, apparently every astronaut has said that the moon smells the same. What do they say it smells like? Well, I'll be giving you the answer just after 8 o'clock here, but what do you think the moon smelled like? We have Anne, who's already writing in, guessing fish. Ooh, interesting. I mean, of course, they always say the moon looks like cheese. Do you think it smells cheesy, too? What else could it possibly be? Let me know your thoughts over on that Facebook page. And, of course, we'll be giving you the answer here soon. And if you do leave a comment, you are entered in to win a Gomes goodie bag. Of course, the shocking fact is brought to you by Bully Electrical and Controls. As right now, we got Foo Fighters, Learn to Fly, right here on Kix FM.

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2: Yay, it is. So, what do we have going on in, on, and around our communities? Well, a few different things here. We, of course, are kicking it off with the Project Peace Summer Programming, which they got a sponsored swim here at the Peace River Pool that is going on just for the next little bit here. But tomorrow, they will have Slumberkins Peace Playland, 10 a.m. until 1 p.m. So, of course, today at the pool, 6:30 until 8:30, you'll be able to join them there for that. Now, Cash and Camping Super Lottery, the ticket sales deadline for that is today. Marigold Enterprise is having their farmer's market coming up here on Wednesday. You're going to want to make sure you drop by Main Street High Prairie for that. 12:30 to 5:30 for fresh local produce, delicious baked goods, unique items, and all kinds of wonderful goodies. The Wilderness Park Appreciation Day is coming up here on Saturday. You'll be able to join them as well for Kids Can Catch, Learn How to Fish, enter to win a fishing rod, free burgers, hot dogs for all ages. And we also have the Field Day put on by the PCBFA that is also happening on Saturday. So if you want more details on any of those events, or of course just to check out what else is going on, drop by our app and website. That's kicks.fm. It's all brought to you by Mighty Peace GM and Power Sports on the West Hill Peace River. 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They bring the work to you. If you're a 30 or 4th year journeyman technician or heavy duty mechanic, let's talk. Mighty Peace GM Peace River. It just doesn't feel like a job. It just feels right.

Jared Gomes here with you, bringing you the answer to today's Bully Electrical and Controls shocking fact. Now, we were asking you the question, astronauts noted that lunar dust smells like what? Because every astronaut that's gone up to the moon has smelt it, and they realize that it all smells like one thing. Now, I was asking you what you thought it smelled like. My guess was cheese, because, I mean, that's what everyone says, right? But Anne guessed fish. I mean, hey, it's got a very pungent smell. Maybe some reason the chemicals lead to that smell. Maybe. But Harley got it correct here in saying smoky or like burnt gunpowder. Yeah, apparently everyone who has been up there says that it has a smell of spent gunpowder, which is kind of interesting. And now I'm going to be picturing that every time I look up at the moon. So thank you, astronauts. Here's Fall Out Boy. Thanks for the memories right here on KIXX FM.

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The Weekend Blinding Lights right here on Kix FM Mornings. Jared here with you, taking a look at what was on the box office this weekend. And to no one's surprise, it was The Odyssey from Christopher Nolan. This movie pulled in 124.5 million domestic ticket sales and another 139.6 million overseas, pulling in a better debut than even Oppenheimer, which was his last big hit. And that was, I think, my first Christopher Nolan film, this being my second. And you know what? I guess he does live up to the hype. The movie was fantastic. Definitely worth pulling that number one spot. Coming in second was Moana with 19 million. Following that, Minions and Monsters with 14.8 million. Then Toy Story 5 with 14.8 million. And Evil Dead Burn with 5 million. Of course, makes sense, I guess, the rest of the layout there. Surprise, Moana is, I guess, still as high as it is. I have not heard a lot of good things and only a lot of criticism pulled in, but hey, it's still a fun family movie, so I'm sure that is getting some people going out to see it. Minions and Monsters and Toy Story definitely deserve their spots up there, but hey, have you gone and seen The Odyssey yet? Let me know over on our Modern Paint and Decor text line, Home with Spin and Win Saturdays. That's 624-1061, and of course, we got Benson Boone, Time of My Life here on Kix FM. 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
2: Jared here with Kix FM Mornings, and the movie I went and saw over the weekend was The Odyssey from Christopher Nolan. Now, there's a lot to talk about this movie. Some people have been criticizing the casting choices, because basically every iconic Hollywood actor that's big is like in this movie, or multiple actors he's cast in other films are in this movie. And some people couldn't get over that fact, but honestly, I thought they filled their roles pretty well. The soundtrack is good and does what it needs to. It's a long movie. It's like 3 hours, but I mean, it's an odyssey. It's telling this epic tale of this adventure and this travel that Odysseus goes on. And I feel like another big talking point people have been mentioning is the fact that he filmed this whole thing on IMAX cameras, and that was a big selling point. Now, that means nothing to us here in rural communities who don't really have an IMAX theater, so cool, I guess, but it does look good. And if you don't know, this is the story of Odysseus, who, of course, is traveling his way home after the Trojan War. And there is a lot of things that happen on his way back home and a lot of things that happen during his journey. And it is definitely worth checking out. If you don't know the story, if you do know the story, I think this one was very well done and so far has landed a spot on my top 10. Might hang around till the end, but this one is definitely worth checking out. It is definitely more of a serious drama and tale that'll make you question morals, but, you know, is definitely worth checking out and a fantastic art piece at that. But without further ado, we got some more music to get to. So here's Billy Idol dancing with myself. And if you want to win free tickets to me, go check out The Odyssey for free. Make sure you enter our Movie Monday contest on our Facebook page.

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Jared Gomes here with you. And have you heard about this new trend? Apparently, people have been going around and snapping surveillance selfies. Like, you probably have a Ring camera on your door or maybe something outside your house, a camera. And if you don't, you know about them. Well, people have been going to their Ring cameras, their house cameras, and taking selfies in those kind of videos or those photos and posting them online. So it gives kind of a different look at someone, because those cameras are not the best quality. They definitely are at a not flattering angle most of the time, but that's almost part of the charm about it, or at least that is the trend that's been spreading online. Now, some people have been saying maybe this raises concerns. You know, it's like, this is what your camera sees all the time. Is that even good? And other people say that it's just a fun trend and you shouldn't think too deep about it. But I don't know. Will you be hopping on this one? Let me know on that Modern Paint Decor text line, home of Spin and Win Saturdays. That's 624-1061.

0: 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It's Kix FM Mornings. We got Tam here in the studio.
1: Hey.
0: Now, Tam, what you talking about this morning?
1: I want to know, is there an everyday or normal task that makes you just a little bit freaked out?
0: I don't know if there's too much, but I know one that I definitely don't like doing because I haven't done it a lot, and you don't need to do it. So every time I feel like I should do it, it's just like, I don't know. And that's like changing air filters, because if you got a furnace, you're supposed to check that filter and make sure that, you know, everything is properly flowing through there. Or if you have a air conditioning unit, you're also supposed to check the filter in that, and you can, depending on the one you have, wash it, clean it out, and replace it, or just getting a new one entirely, depending on how it works. But yeah, checking those things, it's always like, I guess I should be doing that. I don't know. It's a whole thing. But I think that's my answer. How about you?
1: I feel like changing light bulbs for me.
0: Ooh,
1: it always makes me a little freaked out. Like, I'll unscrew the old one, screw the new one in, and then when I go to turn it on, I just feel like, oh no, what if this is the time I do it wrong and it just explodes on me?
0: It just explodes?
1: Yeah, it's like, oh no, you chose the wrong one. Oh no, there's the wrong voltage. Bad for you. Bad time for you. Have fun cleaning up glass.
0: Just get an LED bulb. You'll be fine.
1: Sure.
0: Well, how about you? What's your answer? Let us know over on that Modern Painting Decor text line, 624-1061, home of Spin and Win Saturdays.

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1: Jared here with you, taking a look at our fantastic communities and seeing what's up. In the town of Fairview, they have the Summer Patio Series continuing at the Highland Beer House. That is coming up July 22nd, which is just in a couple days here on Wednesday. You'll be able to join them for some great music and, of course, some good times. Town of High Level has the Summer Sports Jam coming up here tomorrow. Happens Tuesdays in July at Centennial Park. 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

Jared Gomes here with you. It's Kicks FM Mornings, and we've got a pair of tickets to give away for the Rambo documentary premiering tonight at River City Cinema. A great documentary talking about jet boats, and well, of course, there's some local content in there too, and we had a chance to talk with the director, producer, composer, and learn a little bit more behind the scenes about this project, which you can go check out that interview on our Instagram and Facebook, but make sure you also enter in the contest over there as well by leaving a wave emoji in the comments of our contest post. Best of luck. We'll be drawing that winner here at the end of the morning show. So make sure you enter in to win free tickets for tonight's showing. It's going to be a good time.

Jared here with you, bringing you the new animal that has been sweeping the internet. I mean, we had Mudang, and then we had Punch the Monkey, and now we have Jimothy the Raccoon. Yeah, Google Jimothy, and you will find an interesting creature, which doesn't really appear to resemble a normal raccoon. It seems that he has some sort of spinal deformity, which causes him to look the way that he looks. But a lot of people, especially online, have fallen in love with Jimothy, and people have been drawing fan art. People have been just sprouting their love of him through online posts, and many people trying to, of course, find Jimothy. But apparently he has been running around in Seattle, in the States, just living his best raccoon life, despite looking, well, the way he does. Even though if I think I saw him out in the real world, maybe a little scared and think that there is something other than a raccoon lurking in the bushes. So give it a Google and let me know your thoughts on that Modern Painting Decor text line. 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

card shuffling is one of those skills you just kind of gotta learn. Whether you play a lot of card games or you just play one for the first time, it looks really bad when you don't know how to shuffle a deck of cards, which is why I'm so happy like a year or two ago I actually learned, which, yeah, sounds pretty late. But hey, you know what? Better late than never. So my question to you is, how good are you at shuffling a deck of cards? At least I can do like one sort of riffle shuffle where they kind of, you know, go in between each other if I kind of, you know, bend them back a little bit, which is good because you don't want to be sitting there like taking your time sweetly shuffling that deck while everyone's waiting for you to deal out. Whether you're playing a fun game of Uno or just, a game of blackjack, whatever the case may be, shuffling a deck of cards is important. So how good are you at shuffling and when did you learn? Let me know on that Modern Painting Decor text line, home of Spin and Win Saturdays. Amen.

0: Jared here with you on Kix FM Mornings, where we are asking the question, since the Odyssey is playing, what is a trip you have always wanted to go on? And you guys came in with a lot of good answers. Like Lori's saying Australia. I mean, yeah, I'd want to go check it out too. Look, I know there's a lot of crazy big bugs over there, but I think their accents are fantastic. Plus, I hear it is pretty beautiful. Same with Thailand, which is what Lacey wrote over here. Greece is what Candace said. And Chachi said New York. I mean, yeah, that's where all the musicals are. I think that'd be fun to go check out as well. Norman tooing around here in Canada, saying Maritimes, Canada, especially during lobster season. Ooh, yes. Cook me up some of those. That sounds delicious. So, of course, what is a trip you've always wanted to go on? Leave a comment on our Facebook page as we have got Loud Luxury and Dubs Kane Brown next to you.
1: Friday night, let me take you out. Show downtown what it's all about. Something kind of like we used to do. Break out the heels, break out the dress. It's beautiful.

Jared Gomes here with you, giving away a pair of tickets to the Rambo documentary premiering tonight at River City Cinema. If you're interested in checking out this great documentary, which we've even talked to the director, producer, and composer of, getting a little bit of behind-the-scenes looks, you can find that interview on our Facebook and Instagram, and also find the contest there. Just leave a comment with a wave emoji to be entered in to win a pair of tickets to tonight's show. We'll be giving those away at the end of the morning show. So make sure you leave that comment on the Facebook page for a chance to win a free pair of tickets for tonight's showing. As of now, though, we got Shawn Mendes here on KIX FM.

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Well, Jared Gomes here with you, but not for too much longer because I'll be back again joining you tomorrow, 6 till 11, bringing you a Tuesday trial video from Friesen Brothers. So look forward to that. And of course, for today, make sure that you head on down to our Facebook page, enter Movie Monday, enter our Rambo movie contest. Yeah, we got a few things going on here today. Check out our trivia and also just have yourself a good start to the week. I know it's a little bit smoky out there, so make sure you try and stay indoors if possible.

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But aside from that, have yourself a great rest of your day. 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And most importantly, make sure you have some fun, because life is amazing.

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1: Good afternoon. I'm Kyle Moore. Smoky conditions have prompted alerts in the region about air quality. There have been some wildfires in the McKenzie, but a lot of the smoke is blowing in from fires in the Northwest Territories. People are being asked to limit time outdoors, and visibility will also be reduced as well. Beaver Lodge RCMP and now Alberta Major Crimes are continuing to search for two missing children. 6-year-old Lanikai Morrison and 4-year-old Carl Morrison, believed to be Lanikai's mother, 35-year-old Krista Morrison, and Carl's father, 35-year-old Daniel Ludwig. Krista and Daniel now both wanted on charges of abduction and contravention of a custody or parenting order. Reports have indicated it could be the Okanagan Valley in B.C. headed towards the Kootenays, or in northern B.C. heading towards the Yukon or back to Alberta. Descriptions and photos are updated on the app. Leader of Alberta's NDP will be changing cities in the next provincial election. Nahan Nenshi was elected in the by-election last summer in Edmonton Strathcona, but says he will run in one of the Calgary ridings. The provincial election tentatively scheduled for next year. Nenshi was previously the mayor of Calgary from 2010 to 2021. Take a look at your weather. Smoky conditions will carry over into tonight and through tomorrow as well. There's a chance for some showers this evening in the McKenzie, but otherwise things look to remain warm and dry for the rest of the week. Starting tomorrow is when we'll start to see temperatures getting up around 30 degrees. 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At the Grimshaw Station, the air quality index is currently an 11, which is very high risk. Data supplied by the Peace River and Area Monitoring Program. More information is at prampairshed.ca. In sports, Toronto Blue Jays begin a big 4-game set at home against the Tampa Bay Rays. The Rays have the best record in the AL, while the Jays' season has been slipping away thanks to their lack of offense. Toronto now 4.5 games out of a wild card spot. Baseball's trade deadline happening on August the 3rd. There are questions as to what the Jays will do leading up to that. And in NHL news, former goaltender Jack Campbell has announced his retirement. Campbell played 176 career NHL games with Dallas, LA, Toronto, and Edmonton. The Oilers still have a salary cap penalty from when they bought out Campbell. It's a $2.6 million cap hit this season and $1.5 million in each of the next 3 seasons. For more on these stories, visit our website. Download the app for local news delivered straight to your phone. For Trending 55, I'm Kyle Moore. I'm Kyle Moore with your sports cap, brought to you by Dad's Rads and Repair in Peace River. Panel of the Peace happens on August the 15th. There'll be a full-day panel from the Shaftesbury Ferry to the town of Peace River and a half-day panel from Strong Creek Park to the town of Peace River. Contact the town of Peace River for more information. And the JHL's The Great Lumber Barons have their third annual Lumber Barons Best Ball Tournament happening on August 29th. To register, phone 780-502-2905. Grimshaw Minor Soccer will have an indoor soccer program starting this fall. Registrations will open on September the 1st, and there are limited spaces available. More info is on the Grimshaw Minor Soccer Facebook page. 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

Evanescence, bring me to life on Kix FM. Hey, it's Tedi Tam on the afternoon show, filling in for Chris Myers today. Now, sometimes as humans, we get freaked out by the tiniest thing. So is there an everyday or normal task that just makes you freaked out? For me, I don't know what it is, but changing light bulbs always just makes me a little freaked out. Like, if I do it wrong, it'll, like, explode on me or something. I know it's silly, and obviously there's wiggle room, lots of room for error, but it's always freaked me out every time I have to, like, put a new bulb in and test it out. I had to change the light in my kitchen over the weekend between moving the very breakable-looking cover and dealing with the light bulb. This normal experience definitely had me a bit more freaked out than it probably should have. But how about you?

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The Spice Girls on All Hip Music Kicks FM. No, it's not your neighbors messing with the grill all day. That smoke is all around the north. A lot coming in from the northern northwest territories. So definitely a good day to stay indoors where you can and just stay out of the smoke. Maybe have the kids play indoors today. That smoke is going to be sticking around into tomorrow. Otherwise, temperatures are still fairly warm with highs this week hovering in the high 20s into the early 30s. So definitely stay cool, but also stay indoors. Stay safe out there.

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Hey, it's Ta-Da Tam, still filling in for Chris Myers on the afternoon show. We've been talking about normal tasks that make you a little freaked out. Chatting with Jared Gomes on the morning show about this. He said that there's one thing he hasn't done a lot, but checking in on the air filter. Some you have to clean, others you're just able to, like, swap them out, throw them away. But, yeah, not a fun time. Usually a gross time, honestly. I've never particularly liked cleaning air filters myself, so fair enough. But what's that one normal everyday task that kind of squicks you out?

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and Kix FM. Well, it might not be too heated tonight, but it is still smoky. We've all got places to go, though, so let's check out those road conditions heading into this evening. Got a reminder, in Canuso, there's construction that was starting up today on Railway Ave to Canuso Ave, happening through most of September, from 7 a.m. to 7 p.m. Monday through Saturday. Make sure to follow the posted detours and alternative routes with some back lane access available. Also in Peace River, a heads up that the parking lot beside the dollar store downtown is going to be closed both tomorrow and Wednesday for some environmental work. So please remove vehicles between 8 to 5 both days. And otherwise, other than those smoky conditions, roads are looking pretty decent around the region. 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
1: Good afternoon. I'm Kyle Moore. Smoky conditions have prompted alerts in the region about air quality. There have been some wildfires in the Mackenzie, but a lot of the smoke is blowing in from fires in the Northwest Territories. People are being asked to limit time outdoors, and visibility will also be reduced as well. Beaver Lodge RCMP and now Alberta Major Crimes are continuing to search for two missing children. 6-year-old Lanikai Morrison and 4-year-old Carl Morrison, believed to be Lanikai's mother, 35-year-old Krista Morrison, and Carl's father, 35-year-old Daniel Ludwig. Krista and Daniel now both wanted on charges of abduction and contravention of a custody or parenting order. Reports have indicated it could be the Okanagan Valley in B.C. headed towards the Kootenays, or northern B.C. heading towards the Yukon or back to Alberta. Descriptions and photos are updated on the app. Leader of Alberta's NDP will be changing cities in the next provincial election. Nahan Nenshi was elected in the by-election last summer in Edmonton Strathcona, but says he will run in one of the Calgary ridings. The provincial election tentatively scheduled for next year. Nenshi was previously the mayor of Calgary from 2010 to 2021. Take a look at your weather. Smoky conditions will carry over into tonight and through tomorrow as well. There's a chance for some showers this evening in the Mackenzie, but otherwise things look to remain warm and dry for the rest of the week. Starting tomorrow is when we'll start to see temperatures getting up around 30 degrees. In sports, Toronto Blue Jays begin a big 4-game set at home against the Tampa Bay Rays. The Rays have the best record in the AL, while the Jays' season has been slipping away thanks to their lack of offense. Toronto now 4.5 games out of a wild card spot. Baseball's trade deadline happening on August the 3rd. There are questions as to what the Jays will do leading up to that. And in NHL news, former goaltender Jack Campbell has announced his retirement. Campbell played 176 career NHL games with Dallas, LA, Toronto, and Edmonton. The Oilers still have a salary cap penalty from when they bought out Campbell. It's a $2.6 million cap hit this season and $1.5 million in each of the next three seasons. For more on these stories, visit our website. 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For Trending 55, I'm Kyle Moore. I'm Kyle Moore with your sports cap, brought to you by Dad's Rants and Repair in Peace River. Panel of the Peace happens on August the 15th. There'll be a full-day panel from the Shaftesbury Ferry to the town of Peace River and a half-day panel from Strong Creek Park to the town of Peace River. Contact the town of Peace River for more information. And to JHL's the Great Lumber Barons have their third annual Lumber Barons Best Ball Tournament happening on August 29th. To register, phone 780-502-2905. Grimshaw Minor Soccer will have an indoor soccer program starting this fall. Registrations will open on September the 1st, and there are limited spaces available. More info is on the Grimshaw Minor Soccer Facebook page. 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

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It's a new week and time for a new question in the news poll. 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